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And I only drink when I overthink. I only smoke when I pray. And I only drink when I overthink. I only

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2: And with the Viva FM news, I'm Tim Daly. Cyprus has joined 9 other countries and urged the EU to reconsider a new carbon price on fuel. The group, which also includes Italy and Poland, is opposed to a measure known as ETS2, which plans to impose a levy on heating and transport oils from 2028. It's released a statement saying EU citizens shouldn't face new climate taxes in the current economic and geopolitical circumstances. Another warning for extreme heat has been issued by the Department of Meteorology. It will apply to inland areas from 2 p.m. and run until 4:30 this afternoon. President Trump's been repeating his claim Iran wants to reach a settlement with the U.S. after days of tit-for-tat strikes between Washington and Tehran. He made the comments early this morning during a peace summit in

0: Pennsylvania. At around the same time, U.S. Central Command announced it had disabled an empty oil tanker, which was trying to sail towards Iran's Karg Island as part of its resumed naval blockade. A Kato Paphos kiosk owner has paid more than €3,000 in an out-of-court settlement following a raid by customs officers. They found hundreds of illegal nicotine pouch products during the operation on the 13th of July. It's alleged they've been imported and offered for sale without the right licenses for the Cypriot market. And in Viva FM Sport, it'll be Spain against Argentina in the World Cup final. The South Americans are getting a chance to defend their title of world champions after beating England 2-1 last night. That's the Viva FM News and Sport. The weather is next.
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0: Unbroken sunshine all day with a slight easterly breeze and highs of around 30. Dry with no cloud cover at all overnight and lows of around 25 degrees. And for Friday, same as today really. Sunny and warm with highs of around 31. The sun will set tonight at 8:04.
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It's Viva FM, Quincy Jones, and it was I Know Corrida. Today's best mix for Paphos. This is Dave Asher. Good morning. I Know Corrida is the bullfight of love, apparently. Indeed. That's all right, then. We'll be avoiding the bull, I think, this morning, if you don't mind. And Dance No More, Respect Your Mother, DJ's Not Dancing, and Harry Styles still singing on Viva FM.

It's Harry Styles and It Was Dance No More, which is influenced by his trip to a German discotheque, a discotheque in Berlin. And he felt liberated and unusually connected to the world of dance and the dance floor. I see. Okay, we understand. Too much Boney M. Driving you around the twist. In that case, we better play some.

It's Beaver FM, today's best mix for Paphos. There's Boney M and Painter Man. And stand by for a Harry Styles album full of Boney M cover versions. Eruption, are we doing all of those? Sheila B. Devotion, look forward to that. And actually, that was the cover version. It wasn't a Boney M song, it wasn't an original. And no, it was actually originally by an English group called The Creation, who were more popular in West Germany, as it was at the time, Painter Man. And The Creation made some money eventually off the back of that. So that's all turned out nicely. And he's not mentioning the football, is he? He's not, no, not mentioning that at all. Viva FM, today's best mix. Who knew? Exactly. It's Pink.

0: It's Viva FM, there's Pink and Who Knew. 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
1: Good morning. China has posted worse than expected growth figures for the 3 months to June as its economy expanded by just 4.3%, one of its lowest quarterly readings on record. The rate, which came in under the government's target of 4.5% to 5%, was one of the weakest performances since reporting on official quarterly GDP figures began in the early 1990s. The last period when growth was lower was the final quarter of 2022, when the country was still under its three-year period of COVID-19 restrictions. The latest data released by the National Bureau of Statistics of China followed official customs figures for June that showed soaring exports, with outbound shipments increasing by 27%. Looking at the markets, the FTSE 100 down by 0.13 of a percentage point, the Dow Jones up by 0.29%, the NASDAQ also on its way up by 0.62%, and tumbling down this morning, the Nikkei 225 down by 2.84%. Pound against the euro this morning, 1.1803. The pound against the dollar, 1.3535. Swiss franc this morning, 1.0906. And the euro to the dollar at 1.1467.
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0: It's Fever FM. There's Slater with the Three Wise, and it was Dance. And good morning. Here we are. Birthdays Thursday morning. This is Dave Asher. How do you do? And Fever FM celebrating birthdays far and wide. Will Ferrell, the actor, and he's 59 today. Happy birthday to him. Also, Sydney Smiles, great teeth. She's 17. She's on TikTok, showing her smile off. Look at these teeth. Career ruined. And then we've got selection of others here. And Wizkid, he's from Nigeria. He's 36 and he's singing, obviously. Gareth Bale is playing football. He's 37, or he might have retired, I'm not sure. TJ Jackson is 48 today, and a happy birthday to TJ, who's celebrating his birthday. Is he anything to do with Michael Jackson? Ow, ow! A musician who was a member of the R&B pop group 3T, along with his two brothers, Taj and Terrell. And congratulations. Happy birthday to him. Born this day in 1978. Also, there's a selection of others here. And we've got Jemma Mays, the actress, who's 47. Phoebe Cates, who's 63 today. She's also acting. Darling. Lovely, sweetie. And also celebrating today, a happy birthday to possibly the finest drummer ever. And that's Stuart Copeland from The Police, who's celebrating his birthday. And actually, it was Stuart who started The Police. It was his band, although obviously Sting became the principal songwriter and performer within the band, the public face of the band, which obviously rankled the other two, Andy and Stuart. But anyway, let's let bygones be bygones. And Stuart, just an incredible drummer, and as illustrated on this one, their earliest hit, Roxanne. Happy birthday to Stuart Copeland, who's celebrating today, and to you if it's your birthday.
1: Roxanne!

It's the Police, says Roxanne on Beaver FM. Today's best mix for Papa. Stuart Copeland's birthday, born this day in 1952, which means that he is 74 today. He's wearing well, and I interviewed him a few years ago. Actually, a very interesting character, and I've played the drums at some stage in my life, and I can't play them anymore for some reason. He's completely lost the rhythm, but Stuart Copeland hasn't, and I did an interview with him. It was a very boring interview, unless you were a drummer. And actually, he moves all the kit to the other side. So what's normally on the right of a drum kit is on the left. So he gets that kind of reggae sound with his drumming patterns, and most intriguing. But anyway, should we play another Police song? We could do, to illustrate his fine drumming technique. Oh, go on then. And this one, it's actually from 1979, from the album Regatta de Blanc, this one. And it's been used a few times by various artists as a sample. This is The Bed's Too Big Without You.

He's the world's greatest drummer. It's his birthday today. He's 74, and there he was drumming on the song "The Bed's Too Big Without You," and Sting and the Police, and Stuart on the drums, and Andy on the guitar. And you can see Sting in Limassol, by the way. That's on the 4th of August. Should be an interesting night. He'll be playing some Police songs, and Stuart Copeland won't be there, which is a bit of a shame. It's a shame it's not a Police concert, isn't it? But anyway, stop moaning and talking about drums. Anyway, yes, we'll put the equipment back in the transit and we'll move it on with Mr. Teddy Swims and Mr. Know-It-All on Viva FM. Good morning.

It's Teddy Swims, as Mr. Know-It-All on Viva FM. When it comes to the football, obviously I know nothing at all. And I can tell you, though, England are now out of the World Cup after being defeated by Argentina last night. That's the focus of the newspapers this morning. Certainly the British press, and a great deal of, obviously there's the post-match, post-mortem, as it were, and selection of people mentioning that the manager has made the wrong decisions, and we've seen all this before. Obviously there were some substitutions, maybe that wasn't the thing to do, but there we are. Wayne Rooney tears into Thomas Tuchel for asking for trouble with his substitutions as England collapsed in heartbreaking Argentina World Cup semi-final defeat. Also, we've got the issue where Argentinian players hold banner claiming the Falkland Islands after knocking England out of the World Cup and proclaiming the Malvinas are Argentinian. It's in the newspapers today, and calls for the, well, calls for Argentina to be banned from the World Cup final for holding up the banner. I think that's probably not likely to happen. Also, in the grand finale, there'll be an American-style concert with Shakira and various others, the culmination of the World Cup for this year. And there's new footage of Jude Bellingham clashing with a jubilant Argentinian player, and also some fans that managed to get onto the pitch. It's all very dark, and it's an interesting one, isn't it? The football? Absolutely. And also in the newspapers today, the diet and fitness hacks of Diane Kruger, the actress and model who is celebrating her birthday today. She's 50, and how to keep your body supple. You need a yacht, though, for that, so there we go. A yacht and plenty of fish. That's the advice there. Is that the newspapers? I think that's all we can manage this morning. I'm sorry. Viva FM, today's best mix. It's a Material Lover. She's enjoying the feel of the fabric. And it's from The Devil Wears Prada. It's Sienna Spiral on Viva FM.

0: It's Viva FM, today's best mix for Pavos. There's Sienna Spyro and A Material Lover. Coming up after 8, the 80s today. Obviously, Tim's got the news, and also it's Personal Chef Day. Imagine having a personal chef. Imagine me having a personal chef. Could you open this tin, please? Thank you very much indeed. Waste of a personal chef. Also, it's Cherry Day. And also today is Get to Know Your Customers Day. How do you do? And also AI Day. So we don't really need to do anything. AI can do it for us. And before too long, AI will be doing it for us. If you've got a particular job, chances are that AI will take over your job before too long. Ah, yes. The end is nigh. We'll find out for whom after 8 this morning. Viva FM.
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2: And with the Viva FM news, I'm Tim Daly. Cyprus has joined 9 other countries and urged the EU to reconsider a new carbon price on fuel. The group, which also includes Italy and Poland, is opposed to a measure known as ETS2, which plans to impose a levy on heating and transport oils from 2028. It's released a statement saying EU citizens shouldn't face new climate taxes in the current economic and geopolitical circumstances. Another warning for extreme heat has been issued by the Department of Meteorology. It will apply to inland areas from 2 p.m. and run until 4:30 this afternoon. President Trump's been repeating his claim Iran wants to reach a settlement with the U.S. after days of tit-for-tat strikes between Washington and Tehran. He made the comments early this morning during a peace summit in Pennsylvania. At around the same time, U.S. Central Command announced it had disabled an empty oil tanker, which was trying to sail towards Iran's Karg Island as part of its resumed naval blockade. A Kato Paphos kiosk owner has paid more than €3,000 in an out-of-court settlement following a raid by customs officers. They found hundreds of illegal nicotine pouch products during the operation on the 13th of July. It's alleged they've been imported and offered for sale without the right licenses for the Cypriot market. And in Viva FM Sport, it'll be Spain against Argentina in the World Cup final. The South Americans are getting a chance to defend their title of world champions after beating England 2-1 last night. That's the Viva FM News and Sport. The weather is next.
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2: Unbroken sunshine all day with a slight easterly breeze and highs of around 30. Dry with no cloud cover at all overnight and lows of around 25 degrees. And for Friday, same as today really. Sunny and warm with highs of around 31. The sun will set tonight at 8:04.
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It's Adam and the Ants on the 80s at 8, and that music's lost its taste, so try another flavour and try some ant music. Why ever not? And also George Benson, and a very good morning. George Benson, every time I play George Benson, I need to use that classical DJ voice there. A very good morning to you, George Benson. And it was Give Me the Night, song written by Rod Temperton, produced by Quincy Jones. How could it go wrong? And also Easy Lover, Philip Bailey, and Phil Collins. Phil, of course, we know about Philip Bailey from Earth, Wind and Fire, ordinarily. And the Easy Lover, and this morning's 80s at 8 selection on Beaver FM is the boys who are taking over the world. It's not happened yet, but it will do slowly. Unless, of course, I've just jinxed them. Well done. It's Temper City.

It's Viva FM, there's Temper City. They're from the Middle East, Temper City, where tempers, of course, are always running very nicely. And. What are they saying? He was just admiring your shoes and he wondered where you'd got them from. Ah, I understand. Temper City. And it was their latest song. They're going to be huge. And the boys with a song called Self-Aware. Always good to be self-aware, especially in these times of technology and AI. And it's a day today to celebrate AI, artificial intelligence. All intelligence is welcome, but artificial intelligence, is that a good thing or a bad thing? We could sit here for a very long time and not come to any conclusion. I suppose we will see what happens with AI. And a lot of people are due to be replaced by AI, including travel agents, insurance underwriters, inventory managers, paralegals, legal assistants. Surely if you've got an AI representative, that AI representative isn't going to be very persuasive in court. Surely they won't be able to get you off. You'll be going straight to prison, won't you? Even if you haven't done anything. You, media and content creation, oh, for goodness sake, proofreaders, short form writers, caption generators, basic graphic designers. Am I not on the list? Oh, radio presenters. Yeah, okay then. We're done for. And AI, of course, will do this program in a far more entertaining way than me. So, and also won't keep making mistakes. No, that's not AI. He's still there. If you hear a complete mess in the morning, you know I'm still here. I've not been replaced by AI. Finance and accounting, bookkeepers and loan processors as well. Might be easier to get a loan, I guess. Yeah. And yeah. How much do you earn? How long have you been doing it? I'm not earning anything, and that's why I want a loan. It's amazing, isn't it? If you need a loan, you can never get one. But if you've got loads of money, they'll lend you anything you want. It's a curious business. But anyway, I'm sure AI will understand we're not earning anything because we haven't got a job. So give us a loan anyway. And also there's transportation and logistics, taxi drivers, delivery drivers, warehouse pickers. What? Oh, okay then. And you'll be automated, will you? Yes, stuff will be delivered by a robot. Retail and sales roles. Oh, it was made for you. It was made for you. How can AI have taste? That's the thing when it comes to buying clothes. You'll be looking a bit garish. And yeah, so, yeah, are we feeling better now? AI Appreciation Day all day today. So thank you very much. Was it really him or was it AI? Oh, he's moved to the sun. He's gone. He's given up already. Hoogle.

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1: Good morning. China has posted worse than expected growth figures for the 3 months to June as its economy expanded by just 4.3%, one of its lowest quarterly readings on record. The rate, which came in under the government's target of 4.5% to 5%, was one of the weakest performances since reporting on official quarterly GDP figures began in the early 1990s. The last period when growth was lower was the final quarter of 2022, when the country was still under its three-year period of COVID-19 restrictions. The latest data released by the National Bureau of Statistics of China followed official customs figures for June that showed soaring exports, with outbound shipments increasing by 27%. Looking at the markets, the FTSE 100 down by 0.13 of a percentage point, the Dow Jones up by 0.29%, the NASDAQ also on its way up by 0.62%, and tumbling down this morning, the Nikkei 225 down by 2.84%. Pound against the euro this morning, 1.1803. The pound against the dollar, 1.3535. Swiss franc this morning, 1.0906. And the euro to the dollar at 1.1467.
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It's Viva FM. There's David Guetta and Jennifer Lopez. And it was Save Me Tonight. Actually, Save Me Now. 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I'll leave it with you.

It's Justin Timberlake. He's bringing Sexy back. That's good of him. Thank you. On Beaver FM, today's best mix for Paphos. I'm bringing Harry back. Harry backs. And not allowed to have a hairy back anymore, for goodness sake. And standards of hygiene and cleanliness are being analysed by authorities, as especially in Europe, it's hotter than it's been for a very long time, and this is the new norm. So Europeans, it turns out, are only used to having at least one shower a day, and sometimes only one shower, one bath a week. This is an absolute disgrace. Like the old days, Sunday night is bath night, and the rest of the week you didn't wash, but somehow you got away with it. I'm not quite sure how that worked, but no. Countries, for example, that have come out on top of this new cleanliness survey: Estonia, Luxembourg, Finland, Denmark, Sweden, Austria, and Switzerland. And people are very regular with their bathing habits. Not quite as clean. The British and the French and also the Spanish. When it comes to, some only bathing three times a week. And when we say bathing, doesn't necessarily need to be in a bath. If ever I say to somebody, oh, I haven't had a bath for years, they're like, oh dear. No, I've had a shower at least twice a day. Always in the shower. And why would you not have a shower? It's great fun, especially when the water's working. And somebody's filled the tank. Oh, that's good. Anyway, so yes, and the... It's a bit rude, isn't it, to say who are the uncleanest people in the world? But there is this survey, so I'll just read it out. We're not casting aspersions upon anybody, but apparently the Japanese are amongst the cleanest, as well as the Estonians, the Swedes, the Danes, Australia as well. And also we've got China. The Chinese not taking baths, they're enjoying showers. They generally have three a day. Wow. In the US, it's a little bit less. Three baths per week on average, and showers seven times a week. So there we are. And the Russians enjoying at least two showers a day. Who are the muckiest then? Turns out they're in Egypt. For goodness sake, one a week. Sunday night is bath night. That's still going on in Egypt. Viva FM, today's best mix for Paphos. Odious. Is ABBA scrubbed clean constantly? Constantly in the bath. You're going to be in there all day.

It's Viva FM, today's best mix for Paphos, where cleanliness is next to godliness, and ABBA, after a nice long bath, heading down to the Danceteria, where they'll find a freshly scrubbed Madonna. Talk about

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6: And with the Viva FM news, I'm Tim Daly. Cyprus has joined nine other countries and urged the EU to reconsider a new carbon price on fuel. The group, which also includes Italy and Poland, is opposed to a measure known as ETS2, which plans to impose a levy on heating and transport oils from 2028. It's released a statement saying EU citizens shouldn't face new climate taxes in the current economic and geopolitical circumstances. Another warning for extreme heat has been issued by the Department of Meteorology. It will apply to inland areas from 2 p.m. and run until 4:30 this afternoon. President Trump's been repeating his claim Iran wants to reach a settlement with the U.S. after days of tit-for-tat strikes between Washington and Tehran. He made the comments early this morning during a peace summit in Pennsylvania. At around the same time, U.S. Central Command announced it had disabled an empty oil tanker, which was trying to sail towards Iran's Karg Island as part of its resumed naval blockade. A Kato Paphos kiosk owner has paid more than €3,000 in an out-of-court settlement following a raid by customs officers. They found hundreds of illegal nicotine pouch products during the operation on the 13th of July. It's alleged they've been imported and offered for sale without the right licenses for the Cypriot market. And in Viva FM Sport, it'll be Spain against Argentina in the World Cup final. The South Americans are getting a chance to defend their title of world champions after beating England 2-1 last night. That's the Viva FM news and sport. The weather is next.
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6: Unbroken sunshine all day with a slight easterly breeze and highs of around 30. Dry with no cloud cover at all overnight and lows of around 25 degrees. And for Friday, same as today really. Sunny and warm with highs of around 31. The sun will set tonight at 8:04.
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It's Fever FM. It's a Bryan Adams twin spin. That's what it is. And pardon? Two songs by Bryan Adams. And obviously that one with Tina Turner. It's Only Love and Bryan on His Own and Summer of 69. I only throw these old DJ phrases in so you know it's not artificial intelligence doing the programme. It's no. AI doesn't know what a twin spin is. A twin spin? Two songs by the same artist, a twin spin, and a very good morning. There we go, it's definitely him, and I'm here till 10 o'clock. Always a pleasure. Illegal rock and roll birthday coming up after Ariana Grande. Not a trace of anything illegal or rock and roll. Hate That I Made You Love Me on Viva FM.

It's Ariana Grande on Beaver FM. Hate That I Made You Love Me. And it's time for this morning's illegal rock and roll birthday. And it's not that illegal today. It's Stuart Copeland's birthday. Stuart is 74. Stuart's the drummer with the Police, or was the drummer with the Police. He actually was the founding member of the Police. It was his band. And then in the end, he was allowed two songs on album. And he's obviously still in a contentious court case along with Andy Summers. Stuart and Andy played the guitar in the Police, taking Sting to court over royalties for songs Various and mostly Every Breath You Take, but who wrote it and who should get the credit and all this kind of thing still going on all these years later. But anyway, Stuart Copeland, an incredible drummer, and I was talking about his drumming technique earlier, and I think I was boring the pants off everybody. No change there then. Thank you very much indeed. And here's Stuart. And a song that showcases his drumming very nicely with this Police song from 1980 on the album Zenyatta Mondatta, driven

It's Kato together with John, and it was Turn the Lights Off. It's anti-romance. It's all the rage. Yeah, it used to be, oh, baby, turn the lights on, let me see your face. Now it's Turn the Lights Off, love, for goodness sake. Thank you. The only person still being romantic, Taylor Swift. Freshly married. And I knew it. I knew you.

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It's Beaver FM. There's Ed Sheeran and Martin Garrix, their new song. It's called Repeat It. I said that's Ed Sheeran and Martin Garrix, their new song. It's called Repeat It. I said the horoscopes will be on in a moment. Just a minute. Hold on. Firstly, though, we'll waft into those gently. Wafting in from paradise, here is Michael Jackson. One of the tracks from Thriller that doesn't get an airing that often.

It's Fever FM, today's best mix for Pavlos. Playing of old, playing of new, and Michael Jackson with Human Nature from Thriller. Let's have a look, see how thrilling these are today. The horoscopes, Aries, and the moon continues her passage through the most exuberant part of your chart with the weekend racing up. This can get your social juices bubbling as you think about what plans you can make. Do let me know what your plans are, Aries, so I can get my social juices bubbling as well. That would be great. And look forward to that. And yes, string of alliances. Yes, around the people that you socialise with is about to change. Apparently, we don't know any other details, I'm afraid, Aries, but I'll leave it with you. Taurus, and the moon's journey through your most homely sector makes this a good time to focus on the people and places that provide you with a sense of security. As the weekend approaches... What are the horoscopes obsessed with the weekend? The weekend approaches, you may be more inclined to spend time in familiar surroundings or catch up with family. Just know that broader changes are underway behind the scenes, so get ready for a bubbly time. Juices bubbling away. Gemini, and the moon energizes your sector of everyday communications. That's handy. Making this a potentially lively day for conversations, messages, or spontaneous plans. If you've been meaning to reach out to someone, this can be the ideal moment to do so. Also, there's a growing sense that fresh ideas and changing perspectives could open up opportunities in different ways. That's good news for us, Geminis. Cancer, you may find yourself more mindful of your resources and how best to work with them. This can be an excellent time to review spending plans or think about ways to make the most of your talents, darling. Meanwhile, developing planetary influences suggest that shifts involving shared resources or longer-term commitments may gradually gather genuine momentum. Leo, you're spending time with friends, pursuing your interests as the moon ends her time in your sign today. Just check to see if any personal needs have drifted. Just know that with your willpower and determination to pursue key hopes set to skyrocket from now on, you could surprise yourself by just how much drive and focus you have. Virgo, you may have felt more reflective over the last couple of days, and this has also been an opportunity to audit your deeper needs. Although Jupiter is known for its powers of expansion, what it will do in the next year, and particularly over the next few days, is develop a deeper awareness of your spiritual, healing, and psychological perspectives, but in a good way. Libra, group activities and shared interests can hold particular appeal as the weekend draws closer. It's that weekend again. Getting ever closer. And a very good morning. Do, though, look to give yourself some wiggle room on arrangements. Why? Well, some quieter time may call out by then, and the chances are that one work-based tie has proved demanding over the last few days, so not being so rigid about your plans may be the perfect approach. You're worn out. Don't do anything, Libra. Scorpio. And there's a spotlight on your ambitions and longer-term goals, whether you're looking to make progress professionally or simply gain recognition for your efforts. It's a good time to show what you can actually do. Sagittarius, your love of wider horizons doesn't just have to play out through rugged outdoor pursuits. Sagittarius, you're being rugged again. Weekend breaks or uber active pursuits. I don't think we want to do those, do we? Uber active. It's a state of mind. And so, just as easily today as the moon glides through your sector of exploration, you can be drawn to lively and open-minded friends. If work has been feeling stagnant or stuck, now it's time for a change. Capricorn, your practicality doesn't mean you're always examining margins and balance sheets. Today it's a case in point when the people dynamic shows up more strongly and you can find yourself thinking deeply about one person and wanting to get beneath the surface of who they really are and tease out a deeper perspective. Cheeky. Aquarius, moon continuing the journey through your partnership sector, drawing attention to key relationships with the planet of knowledge, Jupiter, coursing through this area for the next year. So much enrichment can come from collaboration. However, over the next few days, you can also become more mindful of where your views are sharply at odds with others. And Pisces, today, Pisces, catching up on domestic chores. I'm sorry, you're not having a deep and meaningful time. You're just doing the washing and the ironing. Okay, and yeah, it can give you a greater sense of being on top of things, though. Also, you may find that your links to others show up more strongly. And if the washing, the vacuuming, and the groceries are all up to speed, this can create space to enjoy them. Oh, I love that washing machine. Oh, Pisces. We're watching your smalls twirl round in the spin dryer. How exciting.

It's Viva FM, it's Echo Smith and the Cool Kids, the uncoolest song you'll hear today. How to be cool in 2026. I think Beyonce has nailed it with her new song, and it's just don't make any effort whatsoever. Just be totally cool about the whole thing. It's cooler than cool. Beyonce's new song called Donk.

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2: And with the Viva FM news, I'm Tim Daly. Cyprus has joined 9 other countries and urged the EU to reconsider a new carbon price on fuel. The group, which also includes Italy and Poland, is opposed to a measure known as ETS2, which plans to impose a levy on heating and transport oils from 2028. It's released a statement saying EU citizens shouldn't face new climate taxes in the current economic and geopolitical circumstances. Another warning for extreme heat has been issued by the Department of Meteorology. It will apply to inland areas from 2 p.m. and run until 4:30 this afternoon. President Trump's been repeating his claim Iran wants to reach a settlement with the U.S. after days of tit-for-tat strikes between Washington and Tehran. He made the comments early this morning during a peace summit in Pennsylvania. At around the same time, U.S. Central Command announced it had disabled an empty oil tanker, which was trying to sail towards Iran's Karg Island as part of its resumed naval blockade. A Kato Paphos kiosk owner has paid more than €3,000 in an out-of-court settlement following a raid by customs officers. They found hundreds of illegal nicotine pouch products during the operation on the 13th of July. It's alleged they've been imported and offered for sale without the right licenses for the Cypriot market. And in Viva FM Sport, it'll be Spain against Argentina in the World Cup final. The South Americans are getting a chance to defend their title of world champions after beating England 2-1 last night. That's the Viva FM news and sport. The weather is next.
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2: Unbroken sunshine all day with a slight easterly breeze and highs of around 30. Dry with no cloud cover at all overnight and lows of around 25 degrees. And for Friday, same as today really. Sunny and warm with highs of around 31. The sun will set tonight at 8:04.
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